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1: 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And I'm not really one of those dudes that does that voice. 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

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We play the biggest and baddest tunes around here. So you know, whenever I'm in town, I always tune in to Interbeat FM. What a beat, man. What a beat.

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Hope you enjoy it. This first track is Energy 52, Café Del Mar, and it's Michael Woods remix. This one's nice and ambient to start.

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show here on Into Beats Radio, rolling with back-to-back classics until 9. After Sweet Sunshine, we played Hey DJ by the Beatmasters featuring Betty Boo. The last one was Pleasure by Uno Cleo. And into this, Looking Back by Basement Phil. And this is the unreleased Old School.

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live on your radio till midday today. It is Saturday the 3rd of October 2026. We are just before 10 past 10 in the morning. Hope you're off to a great start.

Okay, let's get you caught up on the tracks. It's the top of the hour. Kick things off, MPH, great track called Crash and Burn. Followed by Oppie Dan, a track called Darwin. Then we had a Luna, a track called Envious, that was Sharda on the remix. Followed by a classic from Mr. Reds, that was of course Can You Feel It. Brings me on to the one before this from Chanel, that was If You Love Me, Control S on the mix.

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check, check. Yes, good afternoon and welcome to another edition of True Sounds, home of soulful music, live on Interbeats Radio. Yes, I'm DJ True Sounds. I'm with you for the next 2 hours, playing some soulful grooves with a touch of lovers rock and some reggae gems. Yes, coming up in the show this afternoon, we've got the True Sounds crate, where I shine a spotlight on an artist and play three of my favourite tracks from that same artist. Yes, that's coming up very soon. Stay tuned for that one. Also, for you, the listeners, so you can text in and interact with the show, you have You Pick the Next Classic. Just imagine that you're in the studio with me. You're behind the decks. What classic would you play next? Yeah, text in. Let me know the artist name. The song title. And your name as well. And I'll give you a shout out. Also, we got soundtrack of your life. That's any song that brings back a memory. Yes, we want to know about that one as well. Yeah, text in your name, the artist, the song title, and send a message why that song brings back a special memory. Yes, get involved. Okay, without any further ado, let's get into some music. Let's start it off like this.

Yeah, shout out to John Elliott. Locked in, locked on to the show. Yes, good morning, my brother. Yeah, shout out to Barbara Tatham, locked in.

Yes, as we move into the voice and sound of Destiny Child. When you thought that you could, I want you to know. Track entitled So Good. Just giving you some R&B classics.

Remember, if you want to get involved in the show, you can text in to this number, 07-396-95-1065. I say again, that's 07-396-95-1065. Yeah, get involved. Interact with the show. Any dedications, any shouts out.

Yeah, also, all those on Facebook Live, as you know, Facebook is very temperamental. It does like to freeze a lot. But if you've got the app on your phone, download the Interbeats app. And you can get the show live and direct, crystal clear.

0: Monica.
1: Yes, as we move into the voice of Monica. Oh, yeah. Track called Before You Walk Out of My Life. Yeah, this one's a slightly different version, a Pete Rock mix.

Check, check. Yeah, shout out to all those locked in, locked on to the show, wherever you are. Yes, you're tuned in to True Sounds, home of soulful music. 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

shouts out to all the afternoon shoppers. And a half a cent to Bedford. If you're listening, text into the show, get involved.

Yes, it's the voice and sounds of N. Dambi. This one's called Soul from the Abyss. Nice and easy with this one.

0: Yes, as we move into voice and sounds of Western.
1: Yeah.
0: Track called Lights, Camera and Passion.
1: Give me tongue, give me tongue. The truth, you lick it up. Licking on me, this ain't no truth, but mommy twist it up. I'm digging on you, but I got that on my meters cut. Just calling out of winter. Call me cynical, but I can't kick it with the cinema. It's a movie, but ain't no.
0: Yeah, message from Jackie Lee, I see you.
1: Real, and the Lisa Dan. Man, I got feel this. Would you keep a secret?
2: You can't tell.
0: Can you please play Hopelessly in Love? By Carol Thompson.
1: Would you keep a secret? You can't.
0: For Paul Peters, who is no longer here.
1: We can make

check, check. Yeah, I had a rewind request. Second time around. Dedication. Paul Peters.

Yes. That was a request from Jackie Lee, which is for a husband who passed away, Paul Peters. Rest in peace. And whilst we're in the reggae selection, I'm going to go into some Lovers Rock favourites. Going to kick off with this one.

Yes, it's a voice and sounds of simplicity. Track The One For Me, bringing it back to the blues dances.

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You can be the next selector this afternoon. You pick the next classic. Just imagine you're in the

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this week's serious, in the True Sounds Crate dangerous. Featured artist this week is the cool ruler himself, Gregory Isaac. Here we go.

Yes, third and last selection. Gregory Isaac. This week's featured artist. My relationship with you. Wicked artist.

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1: 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As we move into the voice of Bitty McLean, Walk Away From Love.

hear some up and coming events today. Yes, you have the Mad Honey's first birthday bash. That's happening today at a flower pot. Tavistock Street, I think it's 29.

Also, if you like this kind of music, you can check me tomorrow at Ruby's at 53 High Street. 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

Yeah, keeping it moving. Sounds of Shino Black. Track called The Mood, hashtag.

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Tell me when I... Yeah, I got just under 10 minutes to go before I'm out of here. Yes, you've been listening to the True Sounds, Home with Soulful Music. With me, DJ True Sounds. Come give me all your love till I... Yes, you can catch me every Saturday, midday till 2 p.m. Playing those soulful flavors.

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2: 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You know how I do. It's all about the latest in Baseline, Speedy G and UKG vibes, and talking about fresh new Baseline remix from my boy here,

This one right here. This one a little exclusive, little bassline edit I did. You know how I do, I keep you guys up to date with the freshest and latest. This one, Fresh Business right here.

0: this show's all about the exclusives, guys. I like to keep you guys up to date. Twist and turn, this one. Exclusive business right here. You guys know the vocal, but it's all about it. Bassline drops right here. We keeping it dirty. It's the Bassline Mix Show for a reason. It's your boy DJ Alex C, and this is the Bassline Mix Show.
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0: DJ Alex C. Putting the latest at Bassline UKG and Speedy G vibes. This one, Dub Plate Business number 4. What's up to Dubstep Vibes? We got half an hour, so we're gonna hype the bassline up, so listen.
1: You

Yes, yes, gang. Unfortunately, we're coming to the end of the show. I'm going to drop a little exclusive after this. I dropped at the start of the show. New little Speedy House edit I did. You recognise it if you

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1: Welcome along to the Mass C Show. 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Kicked it off this week on the underground hip hop tip. Some Zarface at the beginning of the show. Featuring Frankie Pulitzer. Method Man. Track title Mad Technology. Into Comic-Con Nerds. That's by Q Unique and DJ Retmatic. That features Pharaoh Munch. So for the next 2 hours, expect to hear plenty of classic hip-hop. Massy faves, some funk soul. New and old electronic music.

0: so let's do it. Up next, we've got some classic Lauryn Hill. Let's go.
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about this Quantic classic We Got Soul. This is Rob Life on the remix. 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

Alright, so last week we had Mr. Doubleina Del the Funky Homo Sapien. From the same album, Dr. Bombay.

So much fun this week. That was the Dixie Cups, Iko Iko. DJ Yamin on the re-edit of that. Before that, we had Dr. Bombay, Del the Funky Homo Sapien. So you tune into the Massey Show Saturdays 4 till 6. I want to shout out to producer Claire. Shout out to Alex C for the last 2 hours too.

dropping this one from an EP from like 2014, 2015. I don't think it's ever been played at a show. This is Black Light Smoke, Switchback. Still to come, we have music from K Trinada. That really cool Turnstile remix from Forte. 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

watch me play music just like this over at the Cellar Bar next month on the 17th. 17th of October. Which is a Saturday, which is awesome because that's not a school night.

So leaving you with this one just before the ads. It's Shinichiro Yokota with the track Right Here, Right Now.

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was Flo Barmer's edit of SWV's Rain. If you like your jungle, go grab that on Bandcamp. You've been tuned into the Massey Show since 4 p.m. DJ Goose is up next, and I am going to leave you with a new one from Goldie. Track title Jungle Days. Loving this one. Guys, see you next week. It's been an absolute pleasure. Not a chore. Love ya.

Squeezing in a tiny little bit more music. This is J Dilla Time, Donuts of the Heart. You just heard Goldie's new one, Jungle Days. And for all things DJ Massey related, check me out on Instagram. That's DJ MASSC, all lowercase. I have a link tree to my SoundCloud, MixCloud, TikTok. Tons of mixtapes and an archive of all of my Interbeat show, or most of my Interbeat shows from the last couple years or so. So anyway, until next week, stay safe and enjoy the rest of your weekend.

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You think I won't two-step you to death? Ladies, y'all playing. You know my homies get down, right?

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It's all my memories.

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And I'm not really one of those dudes that does that voice. I just felt like clearing my throat.

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2: 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It was a beautiful day. It's gonna be a beautiful night. Break out the champagne. Everybody get a laugh. Let's start it off sexy. What do you say?

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1: 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You don't know what Trident Bent represent. 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

0: 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I felt safe and secure.
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